That new tribute album from Ruben Ramos is called Los Días de Calor, and it's out right now. Thanks a ton to Ruben for taking the time to tell his story and the story of Tejano music. You have been listening to Alt Latino from NPR Music. Our audio editor is Noah Caldwell. Executive producer is Saraya Mohammed. And Sonali Mehta is executive director of NPR Music. And as always, we love hearing from you guys. If you enjoyed this episode, leave us a review on Apple or Spotify or wherever you're listening and send us an email. Let us know what you're listening to these days. AltLatino@NPR.org. I'm Felix Contreras. Thank you so much for listening.

0: Billy Bragg, you're singing with Jeff Tweedy there. What is this song Unwelcome Guest about?
1: Unwelcome Guest is a kind of Robin Hood song. It's about a guy who goes robbing the rich to give to the poor. But very interestingly, and this was something that occurred several times during the project, there were references in those songs that led me to understand that Woody was in some ways connected with where I come from as well, because the name of the horse that the guy is riding, he's basically talking to his horse in the song, and his horse's name is Black Bess. And Black Bess is the name of the horse of the most famous highwayman in British history, a guy named Dick Turpin, who was holding up coaches in the 18th century. And those small little connections,

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